0: Global Chart.
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0: Mumford & Sons con Gracie Abrams, Badlands.
2: Remember they said I was born wild. 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Never been fixed for the slow high yet. I'm always walking a thin line, running away from the low tide. I know I'm better a high wire kid.

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2: Remember they said I was born wild. 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Never been fixed with a slow high yet. I'm always walking a thin line, running away from a low tide. I know I'm better a high wire kid.

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The ghost of Dirty Dick is still in search of Little Nell. It's what it is. It's what it is now.